through tonight, until tomorrow, until my soul does it for you in the way no one else can. Coming up in this hour, Cheryl Lynn, Andrea Merritt, Lala Hathaway, Will Downing, Tiffany Redd, Luther Vandross, Fantasy, Fantasia, Al Johnson, Cadiz, Blackstreet and SWV, Sowell, Kejon, Neo, featuring Jennifer Hudson, Nicole Rice, and every one of their songs has got the word tonight in the title. So tonight we're going to have a nice relaxing party. Yes, you don't have to get up and dance, you can use your imagination. That helps you sometimes, doesn't it? Let's pretend we're dancing. And then some of us will get up and start dancing. But whatever it is, let's enjoy the musical vibe with mystery. More music, less.

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0: From 1 a.m. until 4, we can party in a different way. The Mystery Way on My Soul. Don't keep it to yourself. Tell others. Mystery on My Soul. Saturday night into Sunday morning. 1 a.m. till 4. Playing your rare grooves. Neo grooves, new grooves, and mature grooves. Soul R&B, seasoned with
1: the classics.

This is Tyrone, the Godfather Bradley, inviting you to enter into the world of the ballroom explosion presented by Mr. K-John, Detroit's own. The brand new song is simply entitled Tonight. 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

0: Chaka fed all you. This is Dominic Dominica, and all you listening to Mystery. Okay. Is that all right? 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
1: Mystery. What kind of name is that? Mystery. Wicked.
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Thank you for tuning in to the Sleep Montage. You've just heard the SOS Band. Up next, Maya, then Alicia Keys, Chris Brown featuring Usher and Shane, Kylie, Level 42, Mia J, Van Hunt, Anita Baker, Tina Marie, Shantae Moore, Blue Control, B2K, Kenya,

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1: Nine, chilling.
2: What you doing?
1: Just got out the shower.
2: Oh, word. Well, I'm in town and I'm trying to see you tonight.
1: Let's make it happen. Just tell me where to meet you.
2: I'm downstairs now.

Thank you for tuning in to the Sleep Montage. Next, Anita Baker, Tina Marie, Shantae Moore, Blue Control, B2K, Kenya will all be singing in this Sleep Montage. More music,

Thank you for tuning in to the Sleep Montage. The SOS Band, Maya, Alicia Keys, Chris Brown featuring Usher and Shane, Kylie, Level 42, Mia J, Van Hunt, Anita Baker, Tina Marie, Shantae Moore, Blue Cantrell, B2K, and to end the Sleep Montage, here is Kanye.

This is Davey J. It's the Isle of Music show on My Soul. Kid, I've been doing this for the longest while. I've been on Pirate. So that was Radio Invicta. I've been on Kiss, been on Choice, and a couple other stations as well. I can't believe how long I've been doing this. Went with Gordon to Colourful as well, and then came to My Soul. Oh my God, the memories. All right, let's get back to the music. Enough of the nostalgia.

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1: Dave VJ on My Soul Radio. So the My Soul Brighton Weekender is back April the 23rd to April the 25th, 2027. Bigger and better than ever. And it's at the Doubletree by the Hilton Metropole, all the way over there in Brighton. Full use of the hotel, fantastic views, lower price rooms, and even more entertainment, and over 42 My Soul DJs. All game, well, I'm going to be one of them. Yeah, for the first time ever. Listen, the DJs, Rodders, Norman J, John Osborne, Bobby and Steve, Greg Edwards, John Leach. And you know what? I just realised that if I'm there, I'll be able to do my show live from there as well. Odyssey are going to be live on stage. MF Robots with the full band. Yes! Yan and the crew. Looking forward to hooking up with him. It's been a minute. All right, let's get back to the music.

I wrote this song so when trials and tribulations come your way, you got something to say. Cause I want you to be ready the next time the devil comes to try you. Cause best believe life is gonna life. But I learned that we serve a God that's greater than any situation and anything that could ever come your way. And I'm glad to announce that every storm to ever exist from the beginning of time to today, they all had one thing in common. It had to come to an end. So you better get ready for the turnaround.

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13: 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Gordon Mack, Ronnie Harrell, George Kate, John Jules, Greg Edwards, Jazzy B, Lindsay Wesker, and plenty more. People with real history. I'm going to be honest, I don't always use a laptop now. Sometimes I use just USB sticks. Whatever gets you through the night. All right, let's get back to the music. This is Davey J on My Soul Radio. It's the I Love Music Show.

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15: Grown folks, where are you? Are you here? Are you with us? Shout out to all of you. I have to say, once again, big up to everybody who came to the Brighton All Day. I had the best time down there. Shout out to Janice and Lorraine. Lord have mercy. We were fanboying over the one and only Michael Gray. Such a humble guy. I did say a couple of weeks ago, but he was just so nice to me. I stood there when he was supposed to be raving with his missus, and he was kind enough to stand there talking to me. But, you know, I will say, I was talking his language, gave away some gems to me when we were talking. So, shout out to you, sir. Once again, it's on. Brighton, April 2027, the My Soul Weekend at the Doubletree Metropole, right there on the seafront. 3 days and nights. Odyssey Live, MF Robots with a full band, David Rudigan, Norman Che, and the My Soul 4 squad, me included. 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

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Don't worry if you've missed any of the shows, including mine. It goes on Mixcloud every single week, so you can play it back whenever, wherever you like. And if you want to say hello, find me on Instagram at DavidJ1 or on X at DavidJ81. 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Your weekends on My Soul are something special. Saturdays, Lindsay West, go with the A to Z of My Soul. Jigs bringing you that new and future soul. And Mike Vitti has the Funky Nation. And Sundays, it's Greg Edwards with the Soul Spectrum. Jazzy B with Back to Live Show. DJ Bigger with Smooth Grooves. And Mastermind and Femi Fem into the evening. That's a weekend well spent right here with My Soul. This has been Davey J. One love. Breakfast is next.

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2: Good morning. Let's get it popping off on a Sunday. Thank you to Davey J. Back next Sunday from 4. Right, we're going in with a club classic. Luther Vandross, Janet Jackson. The best things in life are free. Is that true, though? Anyway, thank you for your company. CW up until 10 o'clock today.

incredible, but the movie's even better. Mo Money I'm talking about. Marlon Damien Wayans and Stacey Dash. Back in the 90s. 4 minutes past seven. How are you doing this morning? Wherever you're doing, I'd love to hear from you. Facebook, Instagram, Craig Winners DJ, My Soul Radio. And on the email, studio@my-soul.com. Leave me a message. Or just say, what's up? Just simply say that. What's up, people? Just say hi to the whole world. Right here at My Soul. I'll do it for you. Right, let's cruise along into this one. Intro. What You Won't Do For Love. And picking up the pieces. Bang McCoy on the way. And we've got some Rolls Royce coming up soon.

Cheese. We're putting out the tunes for you this morning. Van McCoy picking up the pieces. 7:12 and a half. Craig Williams in your radios. Don't forget Pete Andrews today. Soul Kitchen 10 to 1. Straight after that, Soul Spectrum. Greg Nichols back after Ronnie Harrell flew in here last week. What a show that was as well. Back to last show, Jazzy B from 3 from 5. Smooth Grooves, DJ Bigger from 7 o'clock. You've got Mastermind. 9 o'clock, Femi Fem. 11, Soul The Out Show, D-Nice. And the official reggae chart show with Natty B, 1 to 3. Don't forget your reggae double round about 10 minutes past 8 and 10 minutes past 9. We double up with some culture and some reggae in your system. Loads of soulful goodies, a bit of hip-hop in there, and some rare R&B bits as well. I haven't played for a long time. Right, let's get on Rolls Royce. I'm wishing on a star. Another classic. Enjoy. Good morning.

0: Shouts out to Rose Royce, Wishing on a Star. Just reminds me of my mum growing up, sitting there, listening to a bit of soul music on a Sunday afternoon. While she's cooking up a roast, how about you? Brings back memories, doesn't it? Don't forget Throwback Thursdays from 4 in the morning straight till 7 in the evening. So tomorrow, we're celebrating a special day tomorrow. A certain artist, a certain album, history. And we're going to represent it all tomorrow throughout the daytime shows. I'm talking about Stevie Wonder's Songs in the Key of Life. All the details, how you can get involved in that. We want you to message us and give us your quotes and your feelings about that album. 50 years. We're celebrating Stevie Wonder, Songs in the Key of Life. That is incredible and still going strong. Quality music never dies, does it? Right, we've got some Odyssey on the way. And Nate James, something new from him, plays soon as well.
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I'm a plasterer. So when you're quiet, nothing happens. It runs smoothly. Get really busy. Got to travel all around the M25, down to Surrey, down to Sussex, to do some jobs, and then, yeah, get an oil dilution. Is it oil dilution? Like, with these new vans now, you know, it really winds me up because it limits the power on the engine. So I'm struggling to get any power. I mean, it drives like normally, but without the speed, you know? It's really winds me up. Now I've got to get it into Peugeot, and I've got to wait 2 weeks to get it serviced. I'm like, really? They're like, we're too busy. I'm like, find me somewhere else. And it's like, where's the nearest Peugeot garages that I can go and get service? Nowhere near me. So I'm stuck to the one that I know. Anyway, it gets sorted. It worries me because I think to myself, is something going to happen? Is it going to break down? Is it going to blow up? That'd be all right.

long time, mint condition, believe in us. Don't forget Matt White, every Wednesday, Catch a Groove, slamming down some R&B, 9 o'clock. Monday's a big R&B show with Ronnie from 9, going in as well. And Mastermind tonight, 7 till 9, plenty of R&B there. So getting back to my van, potluck, yeah? When you're busy, something happens. When you're not busy, you know, nothing happens. So I've got loads of jobs far away, getting oil dilution now. I ring up Persian, I say, why does that happen? This has happened twice in a year. They're like, because you're doing too many short journeys. I'm like, serious, like, this is a brand new van with technology today. You think they'll be able to suss that one out? I think it's all a con, it's a rip-off, isn't it? But, yeah, back in, more money. And I'm due my service in November anyway. And MOT, so it's all going to happen in one go. And you know what they're going to do? You're like, you need new tyres, you need new brakes. You need like this, you need like that. And like, end up coming out with a 1K bill just for fixing an oil dilution. Oh, it really, really gets to me. But we move along. Van's working, that's the main thing. Anyone else feel my pain? It's always potluck, you know. When you're not doing far journeys, it's all right. But as soon as you go out far and you're working far, something happens, it goes wrong. Anyway, enough of that moaning. Here's Inner City, big fun. Let's have some fun.

0: 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We want you to get involved. Tell us about your favourite track, what you love about the album. Leave a maximum 30-second WhatsApp voice note on this number, 07857 909279. 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Tell us about Stevie album, Songs in the Key of Life, and what is your favourite track, what you love about the album, if it brings back great memories. Leave your first, your last name, where you're from, what's your favourite track of the album, and why do you love that record so much? Get involved with that. All the daytime show tomorrow, celebrating Stevie Wonder, 50 years, Songs in the Key of Life. Right, up next, Phyllis Hyman.
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Craig Williams on your radio Sunday morning. So we're up in Scotland, Aberdeen today. Going to get a sunny start to the day. Rain showers this afternoon, highs of 15. In Nottingham, the Midlands, cloud this morning, showers later, highs of 21. In London, 23 today. Pretty much the same in Southampton. Sunny start intervals with some showers later on, highs of 21. Few other spots across the UK. 7:45 Sunday morning. Where's my manners? Those of you getting in touch, messages and shouts. So like, Craig, come on, give me a shout. What are you making me wait for? Big shouts to Gary. Morning, Craig. Big shouts to Dawn getting in touch. Big shouts to Matt. How you doing, my brother? Matt to the missus as well. Big shouts to Ina and to Olaf over in Vienna as well. Beautiful on a Sunday morning over there in Austria. That's our European family. So, we've got so many tunes to play today. So much great music. There's some hip-hop in there, some R&B, your reggae double on the way as well. Let's get on this one. Haven't played it in a long time. Haven't heard it in such a long time. Monique Thomas, Daughter Shine. Nice and smooth. Kind of stuff that you get with Jigs on a Saturday afternoon, 3 till 5. His latest shows on our Mixcloud page. Just search My Soul. And all the shows that you want to listen to and reload. Hashtag playback. My song. Turn it up, let's get it. On a Sunday morning.

See, some combos just work, don't they? Rappers and singers. Ryan Leslie and Fabulous are just a dream team together. That one, A Fabulous Life, taking it back to the noughties. My Kind of Stuff. Big shouts to Richard out there this morning. Good morning to Paula, out to Nicola, out to Guy down in Beckenham, out to Chelsea, Hannah, out to Isabel, Alex. Big shouts to Gary, GLC Construction. Also out to Amanda, Gemma C. Get in touch. 7:52, it's your boy Craig Williams on your radios until 10. Right, let's get some Donald Byrd, Loving You. Keep it a nice and soulful Sunday morning. 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Here's Donald Byrd, Loving You. 7:53 and a half. Bye, so on a Sunday morning.

0: Sunday morning vibes. Donald Byrd, don't forget Throwback Thursday. Classics like this from 4 in the morning with Keith. Continues with Jules, Stretch, John Jules and Ronnie and My Drive up until 7. 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Come and join me, Gordon Mack, Mastermind, 4 till 10 next Sunday, 4th of October, at the broadcaster White City. It's going to be nice. And we're back down there in November as well. And we've got something special coming up in December as well, at their other location. Right, coming up, your reggae double, and we've got Sounds of Blackness to kick off the next hour. Keep it here with CW on a Sunday morning.
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2: Good morning. Welcome back to My Soul. If you're just joining me, where have you been, should I say. 1 minute past eight on a Sunday morning. Craig until 10. My brother Pete Andrew straight after me. Full schedule online, mysoul.com. How do you get in touch? If you don't know how to get in touch, I'll let you know. Facebook, Instagram, Craig Wood is DJ, My Soul Radio. And of course, you can use the email studio@mi-soul.com. Leave me a message or just say hi. Right, Sounds of Blackness, so I'm going all the way. First one out, Lionel Thomas,

than this. Sounds of Blackness. Oh, beautiful on a Sunday morning. Getting a bit spiritual. I think I'll put out some Kirk Franklin. Why not? Craig Williams, I just looked at my video I posted this morning. Oh, do I look tired? Do I look tired? I look wrecked. This is you laughing at me, like, for being a DJ and a radio presenter on a Saturday and Sunday morning. Actually, hold on. I got that one wrong. There you go. Let me put this one in. Not an evil laugh, a crazy laugh. This is you guys laughing at me. Yeah? I know you're laughing. I'm laughing too. It's that point in the show where you're just like, do you know what? Throw it all out the window. Just laugh at myself. Why did I post that this morning? I look like a wreck, don't I? Do you know what? And I think I'm going to do this every Sunday. Out to all the unsung heroes out there giving up their time today. A crowd cheer for you, whatever you're doing. If you're a coach getting up, you know. If you're going to work in a home, a care home, your local shop, your local charity, your local DV house, anything. This is for you. You are unsung heroes, giving up your free time every weekend, not weeknight as well, I don't know. You know, well done to you. Come on, give yourself a round of applause. I love that. It's all about giving up time for nothing, yeah. Brilliant stuff. Right, let's move along. Here's Lalo Thomas, Sexy Girl. Turn it up, let's get it.

quality business right here at My Soul, keeping it soulful, your best soulful station on the planet, your Zern. Oh, a bit of West Coast coming at me then. That's me watching the drop, Snowfall Saga. You know, think I'm a G-rapper. Joking. Right, let's get serious. Big shouts to Susie, bless you. You do look a tad tired. Young Soul, keep playing those beautiful tunes. Thank you very much. Big shouts to Karen Leroy, out to Julie Bishop, out to Paula Carroll. Big shouts to Ivana as well. Good morning from Croatia. Big shouts to Chris Johns. Blaze it. Fire. It's Boy Wonder. Thank you very much. Boy Wonder. Peter Pan and My Soul. I haven't heard that in a long time. And I think I'll give myself a crowd cheer because it's 8 months strong, yeah? Not a drop of the evil stuff. Yeah, you know what I'm talking about. Not a drop. 8 months. I can't believe it. I'm going strong. I thought it was going to be really hard. Here's a crowd cheer for myself. Well done to me. Well done to me. Do you know what? It's lovely. It's beautiful waking up every Saturday and Sunday and weekday. No hangovers. Love it. How about you? How many months are you in? How many years are you in? Never thought I could do it. We move along. Here's your reggae double. Bit more current. Damian Marley, living it up. And Protege, feel it. Time to put some culture in your system.

0: love the picture you sent me. Lovely skies over in Switzerland. Out to Uncle English on his way to the market this morning. I'll see you a little bit later. Right, after the break, Elements of Life. They play soon.
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can see a bit of sunshine out my window. We've got big windows in the studios right here at My Soul. I haven't heard from this lovely lady in a long time down on the South Coast, Folkestone, Anita. She said, oh, dilution. I heard you earlier, Craig. The solution. It's been a long time. You need a good run on the motorway. How about the lovely Folkestone? Yeah, we'll come down and see you soon. With your better half, she said. Yeah, we do that. We do that. It's too late, though. It's happened, isn't it? You know, I've got oil dilution. I've got to sort it out now. As I said earlier, you know. Loads of long journeys now. Now I've got something wrong with my van, and I'm working all over the place. I'm like, oh, God. No, struggling, trying to find the B roads and stuff like that. Because it's still running, like, you know, smooth, but it's just got limited power. It's just weird. It's weird. In this day and age, you'd think to yourself, that wouldn't happen, would you, with a modern-day van. 8:25, let's sweep along. Brand new Jared Lawson featuring Jay Swiss, Let Your Hearts. Big Show, one of my favourites.

Yeah, you can staff here if you want, yeah? 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Mate like a Sherpa and climb the world's highest peak, all in the borough of Camden. So you ain't got to go to Mount Everest. 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It's brand new. It's coming to Camden. You can tell everyone I climbed Mount Everest. Yeah, I climbed Mount Everest. Oh, yeah, in Camden. You're like, what? What are you talking about in Camden? But yeah, it's true. Go and check out the full story. Climb it yourself, the immersive version of it anyway. VR experience. Sounds good to me. Something to do on a day off, eh? There you go, I've sorted you out. I'm always sorting you out with things like that. That's just me, I'm good to you. Right, here's Eric Benet, Faith Evans. Feel good. 8:30, Sunday morning.

proper R&B soul there, 8:32 Sunday morning, hanging out with Craig. Big shouts to Janet Fox, how you doing, my lovely? Morning, Craig, morning to you. Big shouts to Rob down in Surrey, happy Sunday, Craig. Big shouts to my bro, Anton. See you soon, bruv. Big shouts to Claire Backhouse, shout out to little Sophie. Said, have a gentle morning and get home to rest. My eyes are closing. They're sore. They're really sore. But I'm good. Hold me up, people. Keep me up, people. I know you've got my back. We're in this together. Right, let's sweep along. The one and only Kenny Burke, rising to the top. Throwing it back. Don't forget Pete Andrews, Soul Kitchen Show after me, 10 till 1. You got Greg Edwards, Jazzy B making up the afternoon. Smooth Grooves, DJ Bigger after your Sunday lunch, 5 till 7. Then you got Mastermind, Femi Femme, D-Nice, sold out show as well. Full schedule online, mysoul.com. Let's go.

0: 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And guess who's back? David Rodigan. This time, Norma James is going to be there as well. John Osborne, Good for the Soul, Bobby and Steve, Greg Edwards and John Leach, broadcasting live, Odyssey, MF Robots, added to the list and more. 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Right, Loose Ends is after the break.
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Chalusen's Magic Touch. Sunday morning, September 27th. So I was out last night DJing. That's why I'm tired again. But it was worth it. Down to Cowshed, Westmorland, Kent. Lovely little venue. And really diverse crowd. Up from sort of 22, 23 upwards. Love all the old school music. Getting down, no trouble. Really, really nice. And I want to say thank you to all the team down there at the Cowshed. Grace, Sandra, Yoshi, for looking after me. Brilliant night. Looking forward to being back down there in November. Come and join me once again if you was out there last night. It was brilliant. Thank you for your company. The Cowshed, Westmorland. Love it. DJ Miss Nick, how you doing this morning? Big shout out to Lulu up there in Scotland, Edinburgh. Loving the tunes of My Soul. 8:45 is Incognito.

Bluey as well. What a person, what a talent. 8:48. Spent some time with him a couple of times. Love that guy. So watcher Craig out late today. At least Loma can chase his ball. Yeah, he was out last night, wasn't he? Saw Alison Limerick, she said, last night. Was very good. But Angie Brown, man, I know her personally. I know her. She's a bundle full of energy. What a voice. She was fantastic. Have a fab day. Tash and Loma. Woof, woof. Big shouts to Laura Ruby Locks here. Hey, dear, my darling. Big shouts to Kate Pink Smith. Get in touch. Let you know about Boutique Soul Meister presents Rose 2027. If you fancy that, you can put that in your calendar and pencil it in. In fact, let's play Pencil Me In, October London. See that? Did you see that? Yeah. Kind of smooth, yeah? Kind of slick, wasn't it? 8:49. Turn this one up. Oh, it's so good. October London. What a joy to play this. Good morning.

0: Last from October, London, pencil me in. So I think this, what's it called? UEFA Nations League. Waste of time, isn't it? England lost 3-2 yesterday. They had their chance to win. Harry Kane hit the bar with a penalty. It would have made it, I think, 3-2 at the time. But yeah, defence let us down. I didn't watch the game because I was out last night. But if you're a bit furious, then I understand. Come up short again, haven't we? And Tuchel's getting a lot of slack in the newspapers this morning. Key decisions at the wrong times, they're saying. But look, let's move on. I think he's doing a good job. Come on. Just bring back the Premier League. It's a waste of time, isn't it, this Nations League? We've got the European Championships and the World Cup. We don't need anything else, do we? Here's Billy Paul.
1: Haven't you noticed a breakdown in the family tie?

0: 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Experience life as it should be. It's going to be brilliant. Right, we triple up. Soul for Real. Marvin Gaye. And Sister Sledge, all coming your way. We've got the reggae double as well from Matana, Dennis Brown. Music in there from Lupo Fiasco, Renee and Angela, Lisa Lisa and Cult Jam, SWV. Also, Oliver Cheetham, Beyonce. We're squeezing some more. Keep it here with your boy.
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3: 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It's Craig Williams, My Weekend Breakfast, and your wake-up call. 1 minute past 9. Right, we've got Sister Sledge on the way.

love, easier to love, Sister Sledge. Taking it nice and easy. On your sofa. Maybe your armchair. That's a bit old school, isn't it? I really want one of those, yeah? Look at a new sofa. Got one in mind, one of those cooler ones. But I want one of those, is it Winchester chairs? I don't know. Maybe I'm getting it wrong. But I want one of those high back chairs. I can sit there with my glasses on. And all the rest of the things that go with it. Pipe in a mouth. A book. I'm joking. Craig, that's 1985. What are you talking about? 11 minutes past 9, Sunday morning, having a chuckle with the boss man. Good morning to the boss man. That's a little GG. And of course, Debs as well. And to the rest of the world, thank you for your company. Right, here's Sumitana, blessings. Dennis Brown on the way, your reggae double for a Sunday morning.

0: whole shebang. Big shouts to Bella, Morning CW, listen to your show from the Great Yarmouth Soul Weekend. You make me laugh. Yeah, that's what it's about. I make myself laugh. I'm an idiot. Joking. Oh, what a plum. And also out to Leah, this is what makes radio worth it, you guys talking to me. Said, Craig, blessing today. You know what? You are one of the nicest DJs on radio. And you make my Sundays brilliant. Ah, that's what makes it worth it. Thank you so much. You're going to make me cry. Joking. That's your reggae double for a Sunday. Right, coming up, we've got Lisa, Lisa and Cult Jam. Let the beat hit. I'm going to play the other version today.
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and I call him Bagheera. I get in trouble every time my family comes round, my friends come round, missus gets the hunt. It's like Craig, you're too nice. Do you know what I've just seen on Facebook? I love this. A page called Home Planet, the world's oldest living cat, actually lives in the UK. He's 30 years old and it's called Flossie, a British tortoiseshell cat, making a roughly 140-year-old in human years. Now, I've done that. I'm doing my maths. Am I right? 140 divided by 30 works out at 4.66 years to human life. I thought it was more than that for a cat. I thought it was 7 or 8 or 9 years to 1 year. But then you times that by 30, yeah, and you get your answer 140. So, yeah, I've got my maths right. This cat is 30 years old. Flossie, the oldest cat in the UK. She lives in Alpington, not too far from me. And she's described as playful, curious and affectionate at even at a 30-year-old age. It's mad. My local neighbour, she's got a cat, 19 years old. That is going strong. He's Luke

out to Kerry as well. So yeah, getting back to that cat, Flossie, she was born in 1995. That is mad. That is crazy. And yeah, she's roughly 140 years old in human years, making her 13 cat years. That is crazy, remarkable. I mean, 1995. Some of your kids weren't even born in. The cat was like, wow, still going strong at 30 years old. Got her eyesight, got her hearing. She is a bundle full of energy at 30 years old. Wow, that cat is never going. Fiona must be so happy. I've got my buddy with me for a long time. Love that. Love cats, love dogs. Anyway, let's move on. Renee and Angela, Secret Rendezvous. This your wake-up call.

Just Beautiful, Renee and Angela, Secret Rendezvous on a Sunday morning. Hang out with Craig until 10 today, 9:34. Pete Andrews on the way. So My Soul celebrates tomorrow Stevie Wonder's album, Songs in the Key of Life. 50 years of the 18th studio album on Motown Records, one that contains mammoth hits including Sir Duke, I Wish, and Isn't She Lovely. We want you to get involved. Let us know your favourite track, what you love about the album, and what memories it brings back for you over the last 50 years. Leave a maximum 30-second WhatsApp voice note on this number. Take note, yeah? Get your pen. 07857-909-279. That is 07857-909-279. We want your first and your last name, where you're from, what's your favourite track from the album Songs in the Key of Life, and who do you love this record? Why do you love this record? And we'll get to hear your voice messages on Jules K's show, Stretch, John Jules and Ronnie for the daytime show, celebrating Songs in the Key of Life, 50 years of that mammoth album from Stevie Wonder. Don't miss it tomorrow, alongside all the best soulful music on the planet. Big shout out to Ian Phillips. Big shouts to Emma Grafton. Love you guys. So big up yourselves. And Natalie as well. Thank you so much for getting involved this morning. A shout out to Joe Chambers as well. Morning to Mitch. On his way to the airport, off to the Canaries. Oh, love a holiday. He said, hope the weather stays nice here, as it will be there. Of course it will. Be tuned into My Soul by the poolside. You're really winding me up now, Mitch, aren't you? And Joe, enjoy your holiday. Right, here's SOS Band. More music to come. My Soul.

0: Just the Way You Like It. SOS Band. Big shout out to Ruth. She said, I think Cat and Dog Years work as the first year in seven is 7 years, then add on four for the years after. She had a cat. Surviving cat was 8 and a half. We lost him and 3 legs, half a tail in his last 6 years. Wow, wow, we done well. Animals, they're strong, they're survivors, aren't they? Cat was called Sequoia. Is that right? Ginger and white. Love that. Big shout out to Ruth. She said he was like Bagpuss. Yeah, remember Bagpuss. 22 minutes away from 10. Have a little chat to Pete real soon. On the way, Oliver Cheatham and Danelle Jones. Play soon.
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14: 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Jasper does not get hung up on just one groove. 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

Oliver Cheatham, Get Down Saturday Night. Play that one for Cara and her friend Tamar. Loving the music and the sunshine in Cyprus. You're winding me up as well. And Pete Andrews off to Corfu tomorrow, aren't you? Oh, jealous as well. Big shout out to Julie getting in touch. Love the show, Craig. Just heard you talking about animals. And I'm an animal communicator. Yes, a real life Dr. Doolittle. My website is www.serenespirit.com. Also help people who have lost their pets, passed away. And not everybody understands the grief a person feels when an animal passes. Yet, when I lost my dogs, I was in bits. So for that, I love that you're an animal communicator, a little Dr. Doolittle in real life. So I'm going to play you your request, D-Train, Keep On. It's been a daily mantra since the release back in the early 80s. Have a great day. Well, let's keep that mantra going. Big shouts to Julie, Dr. Doolittle. Love that. Have a little chat to Pete after this. Big shouts to Jane, Georgia, out to Lisa Posh. We'll get in touch this morning. Let you know about Boys Down real soon as well. 9:47, Sunday. Let's go.

0: in the evening. Loads of classics like this. So I'm a big boxing fan. I've seen Tyson Fury having a rant on TV about Joshua and Eddie Hearn being greedy.
1: Oh,
0: they agreed to the fight,
1: gosh.
0: But now there's all these little things going, oh, we don't want to fight. We don't. We want this. We want that. He was going in. Tyson Fury, he was ranting. It was bleeping. Beep, beep, bleep. Every time he was talking on Sky Sports, it was bleep, bleep, bleep. So you can imagine the offensive words that he was using.
1: Oh, come on. Yeah, but you know it's going to...
0: Yeah.
1: On the 11th of December, that everyone's going to be watching that.
0: But it might not be on.
1: Because
0: don't look like it's going to happen. I mean, it looks like he's going to have to find someone else to fight. That's what he's saying. He's calling him everything.
1: Fight.
0: He's calling him a sausage and everything.
1: Oh, no.
0: Oh, it's terrible. It's terrible. But on the good note, Moses Atalma, who lost to Filip Hrgović.
1: Okay.
0: You know, in the IBF. Filip Hrgović has come out on Ring Magazine and said, this kid is fast and also big. He's got great IQ and great talent. So if he recovers from the loss mentally, I think it's hard that anyone else will beat him ever again. That's how good he thinks he is. So Moses Atalma, I think it was too early for him, but I think if he comes back, I think he'll be unbeatable. But that's it. Let's quickly wrap it up with the sports. No Premier League today, but England last night lost 2-3.
1: I was watching the game. We was winning 2-1.
0: Yeah,
1: they levelled up, and sadly came Mr. Penalty, didn't he?
0: Yeah.
1: Oh no.
0: And the individual talent of the Spanish got to
1: they
0: us.
1: They were really good. They're
0: cut
1: good side.
0: Cut us apart, didn't they?
1: Yeah, good
0: but
1: side. Yeah.
0: But we go again. But anyway, Pete, what's coming up in the show today?
1: All the good stuff. I'm recovering from a heavy night last night. I was over at the White Lion. Great night working alongside my mate Reggie Styles.
0: We need to hold each other up, didn't we?
1: I know. So a little bit worse for wear.
0: You be my pillar and I'll be your pillar.
1: Exactly.
0: Okay.
1: So 3 hours of the good stuff and midday Leroy Hudson part two, and then I'm on a plane.
0: Brilliant. I can't wait.
1: Yeah.
0: I mean, I wish I was coming to Corfu with you. Is there a spot there?
1: You can come.
0: Can I come?
1: I'm sure there's space.
0: Okay. Just play for the fight and I'll be on the plane with PA. Yeah. Me and Pete together on holiday. Just imagine how much fun we'd have and all the things that we'd get up to. Naughty boys together.

0: last month, and I tell you what, I was so impressed. Guy's 18, he was playing the music. He was playing soul, R&B, boogie, disco. Got a great future, my brother. Even DJ Soul Charles said that as well. Right, I'll give you a call after the radio show to confirm that, yeah? Right, PA's on the way. Pete Andrew with the Soul Kitchen, 9:56 on a Sunday morning. I'll see you on Saturday, next Saturday from 6. Keep it safe and enjoy the rest of your weekend and keep it right here, my soul.
1: This is my soul.
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3: Pete Andrew, the sweet

We kick off there with the Valentine Brothers, and that is called Lonely Nights, and it just works here on a Sunday. Good to be here. Shouts out to Craig Williams. Phenomenal show, Craig, as always. Back here next week, Saturday and Sunday morning, doing it all over again. I had a nice cup of coffee here. Thank you. I had a late night last night, guys. I was over at the White Lion. Great night last night. Shouts out to Reggie Styles. Good working with you as always, sir. And I'll be back at the White Lion on the 31st of October, I can tell you. Always a blast down there. So, welcome to 3 hours of me and you time until 1 o'clock. Man, I've got so many songs here I want to try and get through between now and 1 o'clock. And coming up at midday, we are going to be doing part two of our 1 hour with the legend that is Leroy Hudson. Songs that we didn't feature last weekend, we will play them this weekend, right? And many of them I didn't get to feature. So, for those of you that requested them last week, they will be played today. I promise you, they will be, right? And prior to that, all of our usual bits, Softer, Warming, hour number one and hour number two, Rear Soul and Two Step. And if you guys are celebrating something, do hit me up, studio at mi-soul.com. But for time reasons, let's keep it going, because we are here to do it again. And these are the staple singers at My Soul. Good morning. It's Pete until one.

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1: Pete Andrew.

Brilliant, brilliant. I couldn't play one, had to play two. By the Staples in the background, that's Love Me, Love Me, Love Me. And we kicked it off from the soundtrack to the movie. Let's Do It Again. The Staples at My Soul on a Sunday. Shouts out to the lovely Di Green Eyes. Morning, my dear. She says, great start. Thank you. Hi to Yvonne Mills. She would like me to dedicate a whole show to these tunes. And we will be doing that, Yvonne. I guarantee it. Shouts out to Roger. Soul Salt Williams, my brother. Hope you're well. Hi to Ian out there. Loads of you are reaching out. Keep all your shouts coming in. Studio at mi-soul.com. It is going to be another busy show, I can tell you, right? It really is. But here's a nice cover of the Hindsight classic. Take a listen.

0: Shouts out to Kenny. Morning, sir. How you doing, brother? Appreciate that. All right. They're coming in thick and fast. Studio mi-soul.com. If you want to shout out on my soul in the kitchen. And remember, if you're celebrating a birthday, do let me know. Studio@mi-soul.com. And whilst you do that, we're going to pause right there. Go for a quick break. On the other side, we are going to change gears and come bang up to date. Stay there. Don't move. More to come on the other side of these.
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I'm standing strong. 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That's a nice share, though. All because you let me in. Just what I need on a Sunday morning. Keeping the dial in the center, not too fast, not too slow, just bang in the middle. Mid-tempo, that's my thing. Thank you all for your lovely words coming in, guys. I'm going to read out as many as I can.

And a quick heads up, guys. Next week, Sunday, I am not here. I'm on a plane tomorrow, so I'm not going to be here next week. And sitting in this show next week will be my brother, Mr. Chris Phillips, to be here looking after you. I'm going to be in Corfu in the sunshine. So, yeah, man, can't wait for that. Anyway, let's get through some names. Shouts out to Heather Duff. Morning, Heather. Hi to you, Ruth Arloff. Hope you're well. Hi to Sylvester Osborne. Shouts out to Dee McMahon. How you doing? Hi to Joanne Henry, Nina Dixie. Morning to Sandra Robinson, Camilla Mills. Shouts out to Robert Lockhart. Big Rob Lock. How you doing, sir? Hi to Kenny Agostini, Barbara Jones. Wayne Mills is out there. Shouts out to my brother, Will Zanders. How you doing, Will? Hi to Lindsay Wesker out there. Shouts out to Barry Andrews, Bella Cara, Irene Ewer, Hillary Francis, Michelle Samuels. Morning, Michelle. Hi to Jaman, Jim, and also one more for now. Hi to Jalise A. Hope you are well. Welcome to the Soul Kitchen. But listen, we got to keep it going here. So many tunes to play, man. Here's a nice tune, something that rides nicely over Rick Clark's Love with a Stranger. This is called Looking for a Lover Tonight, the RD Project. This is a nice tune.

That's really nice. Riding very nicely over Rick Clark's Love with a Stranger. And it does work, the RD Project. And I believe that is coming out real soon, real soon. Getting a lot of love here coming in, man. Big hug to George, who's in Hammersmith. He says, Pete, I don't message radio presenters. I just don't. But I just want to let you know how impactful your show has been in my life for many a years now. Keep up the great work. That's a really nice message. Thank you so much. Also, one here from Jacko, and it reads, a very good morning to you. You know when you get the urge just to say thank you? Well, here is a huge thank you for making Sundays with a smile for millions. That is from Jacko. That is a lovely message, man. Thank you so much. Let's keep it going. Here's a nice tune. Something called You Are So Fine. Myself, Pete on a Sunday. Until one. Remember Leroy Hudson coming up at midday. It's gonna be nice.

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3: I'm really, really, really confused.
4: Can I explain? Can I explain, baby?
3: I don't understand.

0: And yes, you can get this right now. Stacey Marino, She Don't Belong to You Anymore. Available for download, right? A big heart to Gary Hart. Morning, Gary. I just want to read. What a song. Tremendous. It is a blessing. I need compliment in my Ronnie Burnett track. Thank you, Gary. Good to have you on board, sir. Hi to Ruth Demang out there. Good morning, my dear. Happy Sunday. Also, a big shout out to Terry Byrne. And this one reads, good morning, Pete. Just sitting and chilling with a pot of tea in the hotel lobby in Manchester after a great wedding, awaiting the show with a couple of friends, Dave, Terry, and my beautiful wife, Wendy. Keep the faith. And that is from Terry the Cabby. I love that. Big love to you, sir. As always. And I can't thank you enough for your support. All right, break time. Another break. And on the other side, I'm excited about pressing play. Shout out to Chris Baxter. He's got I'm back in the studio and he sent me a banging tune and I can't wait to press play on it. You guys are going to love it. We press play on the other side of these. Stay right there.
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1: Hey Pete, it's your cousin Steve Mack from the Cool Notes. Play me something soulful.

I mean, if you're gonna do a remix, you've gotta do it right, yeah? And Chris Baxter somehow made Misha Paris and Dwele work. And I don't know how he did it, but Chris, please take one of these, sir. Please. Oh,

in Corfu, I promise you. Great work, Chris Baxter. Back with a vengeance. Dwelle, Find a Way, the remix. And I believe that will be coming out soon. Big heart to Caroline Dyer. And this one reads, Hi Pete, as always, we have taken you away with us. This time we are in Ibiza. Loving the music as always. Thank you, Caroline. And also shouts out to Rob as well. Lovely to have you both on board. Birthday shout here. Happy birthday to Christine, who's over there in Elterm. And she says, great show, Pete Andrew. I am 21 again. And because your birthday, Christine, I'm going to play you this. It's called Go Girl. It's your birthday. Have a great day and enjoy this. My soul.

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Shout out to Anne-Marie Leg out there. Good morning, my dear. In Barcelona. Sent me a lovely photograph of her and the tipper Irie. Nice one. Enjoy.

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Her name is Joy Campbell. Joy Campbell, right? 10:54 a.m. Remember, coming up in hour number two, we're going to go back in time

Shouts out to Shanice out there. Good morning to you. First time listener to the Soul Kitchen, and she says, I am loving it. Welcome aboard. You are more than welcome, my dear. Yes, you are. You are. Tell your friends as well. They can join you, yeah? Here's a nice tune. My Soul.

0: lot, and it just works.
1: It does.
0: Shout out to Norman. Morning, sir. Happy Sunday. Thank you, by the way. Hi to Nigel and the family. Welcome. Hi to Ray Caviano out there. Morning, Ray. All right, break time. Stay there. Don't move. On the other side, we are going to change gears. And we're going to go back in time, Rare Soul, Two Step, and Collectors. And I've been asked by one of my listeners in the week, please, please, please, can I play a tune by the Love Unlimited Orchestra? We'll play it for you next. Keep it My Soul, don't move.
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0: welcome back. Hour number two. I love my hour number two. I really do. You know, if you knew me back in the day, I just immersed myself in songs like this for years and years and years. That's why I've got to do at least 1 hour of Rare Soul. Kicking off there for you, Vince, the Love Unlimited Orchestra. Oh, love, well, we finally made it. Brilliant tune. So this is our number two, whereby we can delve, see what's in the bag, back of the crate stuff, and coming up at around 11:18, as you guys know.
1: Say, man.
0: We've got Think Back and Remember the Twist. So I couldn't just play one, I had to play two from the Barry White Stables. And here is Barry himself. This is Ghetto Leto from the album Sheep Music. Nice tune.

0: Once upon a time, this was highly sought after. You couldn't find it anywhere. Seriously. Arlene Bailey, that's her name, and that's called Let's Stay in Love. The album's called I've Got My Game Plan Working. One track LP for me. Well, that is the main track, and as I said, once upon a time, very much sought after. 11:17 a.m. Sunday morning. Thank you all for the lovely words coming in. I really appreciate every single one. Thank you. Big hi to Mandy Williams. This one reads, hi, Pete. You are rocking it as usual. She says here, can you please give a big shout out to Art and Mandy, who are digging up a million weeds in the garden with the speaker turned up loud. Sun is shining down and we are tuned into My Soul. And can you please play anything by Dexter Wansol? Well, there you go. Thank you for reaching out. I'll do my best for you in terms of playing a Dexter Wansol track. But shout out to Art and Mandy, who are digging up a million weeds in the garden. And I know how that feels. Trust me, I know. Shouts out to Gail Edwards. Morning, Gail. And also a big hi to Uko as well. Good morning, sir. All right, we are now going to quickly, and I do mean quickly, we're going to go ahead and do a thing back and remember the twist. This week, right, you guys are looking for a household name. Yes, you are. You're looking for a household name. In my opinion, anyway. In my opinion. So your job, and it's a very simple job, I'm going to read out these lines, right? From a well-known tune, in my opinion, I'm going to get you guys to email studio at mi-soul.com and tell me who you think it is. Remember, household name. Right. Here we go. Each day I'm not with you is like a day without sunshine. I'm hung up on you, babe. You've become a part of me. Let me do it again. Each day I'm not with you is like a day without sunshine. I'm hung up on you, babe. You've become a part of me. Who sings that tune? You know this. One more time and then we go for that break. Each day I'm not with you, it's like a day without sunshine. I'm hung up on you, babe. You've become a part of me. Email studio at mi-soul.com. Household name, guys. Household name. And whilst you do that, we're going to go for a quick break. And I'll be back on the other side with not one, but two Version Excursions. Keep it My Soul, do not move.
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Hi, this is Randy Hall. And when I'm moving and grooving, I'm listening to my boy Pete Andrew in the Soul Kitchen. Make sure that you check him out too. 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

0: 11:37 a.m. Sunday morning. My soul. So this Virgin Excursion thing might be taking off. Do you guys enjoy it? Would you like more Virgin Excursions going forwards? Let me know, man. studio@my-soul.com. 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And you just heard two gorgeous, gorgeous Virgin Excursions there. We played in the background just before this, Blind Over You. First up was by Black Ice, and then we play Chicago Gangsters. We also played I Hope You'd Be Very Unhappy Without Me. First up on that was Esther Phillips, followed by Bill Le Bounty. If you want more Virgin Excursions, email studio@my-soul.com. But let's get back to Think Back and Remember the Twist. Here we go. Each day that I'm not with you, do you know it's like a day without sunshine? I am hung up on you, babe. You become a part of me. Household name, hit me up, studio@my-soul.com. One more time. Each day I'm not with you is like a day without sunshine. I am hung up on you, babe. You become a part of me. studio@my-soul.com. And as I look at the studio clock, we are now 21 minutes away from midday, meaning 21 minutes away from Leroy Hudson, part two. And by the way, I've got a little exclusive to feature in that hour for you. Can't wait to play that. Loads of nice words are coming in here. Hi, Yvonne. Thank you. Shout out to Natalie. Appreciate your kind words. Thank you so much. Big hi to Roger, who's a new cross, a big fan of the Soul Kitchen. You are welcome here every Sunday morning, sir. 10 a.m. till 1. Shouts out to Susan Snow, my dear. Morning. How you doing? Just seen your message, Susan. Big love to you in Bournemouth. Loving her Sunday morning show. And she says, hope my show is her favourite. Well, thank you very much. Big love, as always. And also hi to you, Nadia. All right, break time. Something nice by Esther Phillips again. On the other side of these, keep it, my soul.
1: This is my soul.
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0: Welcome back. 11:47 a.m. Sunday morning. Love that. We make it nice. Sugar, my not done a version. That's right. Yes,
1: you
0: right.
1: See, we have a good thing going.
0: Esther Phillips, we've got a good thing going.
1: Everybody's telling me.
0: Not long to go now, Leroy Hudson will be coming through your speakers, and this will be part two. I can tell you, when I return, not next week, the week after, in 2 weeks' time, we will be bringing you 1 hour with Frankie Beverly and Maze. That is confirmed, right? Frankie Beverly and Maze, in 2 weeks' time, will be coming through your speakers on a Sunday afternoon. Man, I can't wait for that. Let me tell you.
1: We're going to hold.
0: All right, so let's get back to Think Back and Remember the Twist. Still loads to do here on a Sunday.
1: We're gonna hold it for the rest of our lives.
0: And I want to go ahead and check my emails and see if you guys have sent in the right homework. And we got wrong answers, I can tell you. Oh, my word. So let me go ahead and check. Let me double check and treble check. And okay. Oh, my word. Somebody sent in Tom Jones. I won't mention your name. Somebody sent in Johnny Bristol. No. Let me give you the answer, the lines again, right? Here we go. Each day I'm not with you is like a date without sunshine. I'm hung up on you, babe. You've become a part of me. I nearly said special part of me. So if you sent in the artist by the name of... Remember I said household name. If you're sent in the artist by the name of Curtis Mayfield, the name of the track, I could tell you, is called Tripping Out. Can you

Popo, Janet G, Kenny Agostini, William Bryce, and also Michelle Mack. Her email reads, "Hi Pete, I finally got one right." She says she loves listening to us here at Myself. Thank you, Michelle. The answer is Curtis Mayfield and Trip It Out. We're going to play that up next. So thank you all for taking part. And we've got another one for you in 2 weeks' time when I return. I don't know, it was easy. It was really, really easy this weekend, but we did get wrong answers. So, let me go ahead and play this weekend's track. It's a big tune, I love it. One of my favourite tunes by this guy, Curtis Mayfield. And it doesn't get played enough, in my humble opinion, right? But it plays here in the Soul Kitchen on a Sunday morning. Shouts out to Jacob. Good morning, sir. Happy Sunday. Thank you. Myself.

Just brilliant. Love, love, love this guy, Curtis Mayfield. Thank you guys for taking part. Shout out to Ruth Arloff. Just seen your message, Ruth. Take a bow, my dear. Also, big hi to Andy Franklin. Long time, Andy. Hope you're well. You. I love it, baby. 7 minutes to go until Leroy Hudson part two. You guys are so excited about this, I can see. So much excitement out there. But before we do that, I've got to let you guys know about this. Get ready for the biggest soul night of the year. Join us on Saturday, the 7th of November, 2026 at the Assembly Hall Theatre, that's Royal Tunbridge Wells, as My Soul Radio and Boutique Soul in association with Bougie present a night of nights of a timeless soul. Live on stage will be Alison Limerick, Gwen Dickin, also Omar, and your music will be provided by Gordon Mack, Ronnie Harrell, Mike Vitti, John Jules, and also George K, bringing the very best in soul before and also after the show. Standard tickets are £50 plus a £3 booking fee. 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This is going to be a big night on the 7th of November. You guys need to be in the place, all right? And we're going to end this hour with another one of my favourites. Love, love, love this lady. Her name is Cheryl Ladd, and this is Skinny Dipping at My Soul.

brilliant, just brilliant. Cheryl Ladd, you know, from Charlie's Angels. You remember Charlie's Angels? This is Cheryl Ladd. Killing it. That skinny dipping. Also covered by Ramona Brooks. But this has to be my version. It really has to be.

Also, I want to say a big hi to Mark Cox and his beautiful wife, Tracy. Big fans of the Soul Kitchen. Good morning, guys. Also, shout out to Robin Haynes out there. You guys are more than welcome every Sunday from 10. We are here.

0: brilliant. Just brilliant. All right, break time. Up next, 1 hour with the legend that is Mr. Leroy Hudson. Love this guy. Another hour of his memories coming through your speakers. Oh, man. And I'm going to kick off with a little track from the album, Feel the Spirit. Something called Never Know What You Can Do. We're going to kick off with that. And many more beyond. Also, we've got an unreleased track to feature in hour number three. Can't wait for it. Stay there. Leroy Hudson, part two, is up next.
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the smile on my face right now. Oh, man. I am so going to enjoy this hour. I really am. It's all Leroy Hudson until one. Part two. Kicking off there with something from the album. Feel the spirit. You never know what you can do. 1206. Loads and loads of Leroy Hudson fans are out there. And we've got so many songs to feature, guys. And gotta play this one. Didn't play it last week. Love this. It's called So Nice at My Soul.

0: brilliant. I mean, what is there not to like about this guy? I mean, his work is on another level. It really is. From the album Hudson 2, They Love to Hold You Close. We also played So Nice, and we kicked it off. We've Never Known What You Can Do.
1: Did you know what I did?
0: I say it all the time, you know. I grew up on this guy's work. I did, as a young guy. Grew up on Leroy Hudson's music over the many years.
1: Jeez.
0: Lots of nice words are coming in here. Loving the Leroy Hudson hour. Thank you, guys. We are not done yet. So now, next one up is a world exclusive. Shout out to Home of the Good Groove. Big shout out to Rod Bartlett. He sent me an unreleased Leroy Hudson tune, a little tune called Betting on My Love. And I believe that this is a world exclusive, and it will send to me. And I'm telling you, I love this. And I believe it is coming out. And on the flip side is a live version, I believe, of So Nice, which you guys really want to get your hands on. But for now, take a listen to this. First play on a Sunday afternoon.

0: Brilliant, just brilliant. Unreleased Leroy Hudson. First play on a Sunday afternoon in the Soul Kitchen. Courtesy of Home of the Good Groove. Rod Bartlett, Take a Bow, my man. Great track. And I can't wait to get my hands on So Nice. This tune is so good, it really is. Betting on My Love, out on vinyl. And you guys, if you're collectors, grab yourselves a copy. Just brilliant, just brilliant. Anything Leroy Hudson releases, you guys just need to have it in your life. You really, really, really, really do. Once again, thank you to the Home of the Good Groove for sending that over to me. Beautiful tune. All right, break time. More Leroy Hudson on the other side of the break. Now we're gonna slow it down a little bit and we're gonna play a nice little tune from the album that brought you Classy Lady. I've been asked to play a little track called Nice and Easy. That gets played next. And more beyond. Stay there, more Leroy, just around the corner.
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Brilliant, just brilliant. I know, One Hit Pete, this guy never made a bad tune. I so agree. In the background, that's Share Your Love on a 12-inch. And we're playing that for the lovely Janice Roll. I didn't forget, Janice. There you go. A big hi going out to Wendy and also James. Loving the show from Gran Canaria. Welcome as always. Good to have you guys on board. Lots of love coming in here. One here from Janine Hyman. This one reads, hi Pete, happy Sunday. Please shout out to my daughter, Isla, who is 8 years old, helping me make Sunday dinner in the kitchen. Keep the tunes running, no worries. Happy birthday to Isla, 8 years young today. Enjoy your day, enjoy. I'm gonna try and squeeze one more in before the break if I can. So many Leroy tunes I want to play.

0: And I want to squeeze this tune in just before the break. You know why? Because I love it. I just do. From the album Love Oh Love, this is When You Smile. 1 hour with the legend that is Leroy Hudson.
1: You know what that does to me.

0: baby, when you smile. When you smile at me. I'm gonna send that one out to my gorgeous wife, Debs. Rays of love from your face. Leroy Hudson on a Sunday afternoon. Here's a lovely message. Shouts out to Yvonne Mills. And this one reads, hi Pete, you know, seriously, you have really excelled today. Is it because you're away next weekend and you want us to miss you? Big shouts out to you, Yvonne Mills. Thank you for reaching out. All right, listen, we're not done yet. More Leroy on the other side of these. Do not move.
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Big shout out to Michael Ludford out there. He says, hi Pete, Amanda and I had the pleasure of seeing Leroy Hudson at a very small venue. We are loving your show. Relaxing by the pool in Stellenbosch, South Africa. You guys enjoy. I am so jealous. Enjoy. Shout out to Tony, my man. He says, Pete, can you please play Lucky Fellow? And it gives me great pleasure, my man. As we draw to a close, here you go. From the Hudson LP, Lucky Fellow at My Soul.

as we draw to a close. Wow. In 10 minutes, Greg Edwards will be coming through your speakers. Got some more shouts here to read out just before I go. Inundated. Shouts out to Angela Crowley. This one reads, "Hi Pete, I'm loving the tunes this morning while sitting by the pool on a beautiful sunny day here in Alicante. Could you please wish my lovely husband, his name is Pete, a very happy 60th birthday. Great show as always. No worries." Thank you, Angie. And shouts out to Pete. Happy 60th birthday, sir. You go ahead and enjoy. One here from Emma Brock. This one reads, "Thank you, Pete. I'm in Parma with the girls for my 50th birthday. My husband, Tom, told me that you were playing Leroy Hudson songs. I think I'm Falling in Love was our first dance, you know, Pete, as he played it to me when we first started dating. Yes, I played that song on repeat for about 3 months when we had a long-distant relationship. And I'm going to end the show today, Emma, with that track. I'm going to take you back to that very first moment when you guys met. So we're going to end the show with that. I'll see you guys in 2 weeks' time. Remember, Chris Phillips will be sitting in this chair next weekend. I'm off to Corfu in the morning. Cannot wait for that. Sunshine, see good music all week long. Have a great afternoon. Greg is up next, and I'm going to leave you with this tune for you, Emma. I'll see you in 2 weeks' time. Stay blessed. Greg is up next.

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Live from Studio 5, it's you and me until 3. Soul Spectrum. It is

J's in. She used to be my girl. And the classic from Ramsey Lewis, Wade in the Water. Old and new, as usual. By the way, there is something brand new from Will Downing. Yeah, coming up later.

just like that, we are already into new releases. That's Keith Eatman and JC Saul and A Cool Night. Yes, it's getting there. It's getting there. You know, a summer is moving further away, and autumn is sort of coming closer to the door. The heating is going to be on pretty soon. I'm here not to depress you, you know. Get some reality into your life, yes. That's about it. Greg at mysoul.com. Greg at

Ozone, our hearts will always shine. Greg@mysoul.com, that's the email address, or else you can message me on Facebook. I'd love to hear from you. Did I tell you that Will Downing has got a new record out?

Bill Downen and his new thing, Fight for Love. Of course you love it. You love Will Downen. You love his voice. And he always does something really good.

Terry Green and Castella and Trouble in Paradise, Al Jarreau's a thing, huh? Soul Spectrum, it is the music of your life. I'm Greg Edwards. Honest, I am.

Gary Lucas. 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Karen Ann, good afternoon. How are you? Just on our way back from Margate. 8 years together, and we had a wicked night dancing. Oldest ones there, and we boogied the longest. Okay. 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

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I'm trying hard.

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1: 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The one, the only, Shirley Jones, she of the Jones Girls. She knew about me. Oh, I've been keeping it on the lowdown, haven't I? Let's take it on up.

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She says, lovely to hear your dulcet tones on this dreary Sunday afternoon. My favorite 2 hours of the week. Oh, thank you. Thank you, Pauline. 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

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How you doing? He said, the tofu scramble just didn't taste the same. It's like real avocado, isn't it? There's no resemblance to this stuff they sell in the supermarkets. Yeah. Try saying that to people who've never had a real avocado. Yeah. They just wouldn't understand. It's mellow, mellow time.

Randy Crawford. That was the first time I've ever heard her. The record company wasn't going to do anything with it. And I went to their offices and sort of said, you got all these CDs from this lady called Randy Crawford, and they're being dumped. You've got it on the side for the janitor to come and take and throw away. Have you listened? And they said, well, there's nothing on there that we'd be interested in. I said, can I have that a couple of boxes of those Randy Crawfords you're going to throw away? Sure. Go on, said Fred. And I used to give them away as presents, prizes on Soul Spectrum back in the day. And that's how we all got to hear about Randy Crawford. They were surprised in the States that there was interest shown in her here. And so they took another look. So Randy Crawford, Everything Must Change. Before that, Harold Melvin and the Blue Notes. And You Know How to Make Me Feel So Good. And Quincy Jones before that. And If I Ever Lose This Heaven. That's Mellow Mellow for today. There's a message from Sarita Bruciani. And I don't understand the message. She says, Randy, again? She's so precious. It makes no sense to me. So maybe you can explain it with another message, Sarita.

Lenny White. 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We've got the rhythm, and before that, the Gap Band, and shake, shake, shake. You just gotta shake it all the way through until three.

French, you know. Don't stop. I've been trying to get to some of your emails before, but the laptop that I was using suddenly decided it was not gonna play the game. And it sort of took me until now to make me realize, look, Greg, you know, put on a longish record and leave the studio and find another laptop. Oh, yes. We're class like that around here. You know, we got more than one laptop. Yeah, definitely. Yeah, look at them. They're all over the place. They're breeding. So I've been able to retrieve some of the emails as opposed to just the Facebook messages. Nice tune. I love it. Steve Cool Nights. It is a nice tune. You know, if I don't like a tune, you'd be surprised how many hundreds of stuff that them sent. And I just go, ooh, I could not assault the ears of my lovely, lovely listeners from doing that. So that's who's Steve says, good afternoon, Greg. Ronnie did a great job filling in for you last Sunday. But it's great to have you back. Have a great show, my man. Thank you. I didn't even sort of once thought who was going to do the show last week. Now I know.

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We've got good memories and good friends.

people, and the beat goes on and on. 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So that's the reason why I'm not responding to quite a few of your little comments. Remember I asked Sarita Bruciani, who said, Randy, again? She's so precious. And I didn't quite understand that. Up she comes with another message explaining, hello, you played Randy on the 21st of December. Which year? Okay, you played Randy on the 21st of December. I first messaged you then. You always play the more obscure tracks from her. My favorite of hers is One Hello. One Hello is lovely. She's got so many lovely tracks, phantasmagorical tracks. I would love to see her live. Well, you never know. She might do us the honor of actually coming to this country sometime before it's all too late for you. So looking forward to that. This other one. I just love Randy Crawford's version of Give Me the Night. You see, I play one track and then suddenly everybody's brain starts popping around everywhere. You know, oh, give me the night. Yeah, give me this. Yeah, well, one day I'll fly away. Last night a dance land and on and on and on. Thoroughly enjoying the awesome hand-picked grooves. Talking about avocados, while on holiday, I had avocado with poached eggs on toast. Wow, eggs, more than one egg. For goodness sake, I can just about manage one egg a week. It was one of the greatest snacks I've ever had, says Gav.

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1: Manu de Bango, The Big Blow. Bonjour, je suis Craig. Thank you. Well, we really missed you last weekend. Hope all's well with you. Thank you. I sent this message below before last week's show, but would still like you to send birthday wishes to my lovely sister Pippi in Ilfracombe and sending her lots of love. From Susie in Brittany. Thank you. So the original message is, can you please give a shout out to my lovely sister Pippi in Ilfracombe? It's her birthday today. That's a week ago today. And she's young enough to remember the bathroom gong. Lots of love and hugs and stuff. I hope you had yourself a wonderful, wonderful birthday and you were spoiled rotten. Because, you know, what's the use of having a birthday if you're not going to be spoiled of rotten? Pippi in Ilfracombe. I've never been to Ilfracombe. You never know, I might get there one day. Coming up after the show at 3 o'clock, it's the one, the only... Are you dancing? Are you dancing to the beat? You know, just listen to the beat and do your thing to it. Like that? You like that? Yeah. I know I'm distracting you. We got the one and only Jazzy B with his Back to Life show. And then at 5 o'clock, Smooth Grooves with DJ Bigger. Keith Lawrence is in at 7 o'clock until 9. Yeah. Hi, Keith. Femi Fem, 9 until 11. And 11 until 1. The Nice. Official reggae chart with Natty B. Get down with your bad self, people. Roisin, take good care. Lots of love to you. Have yourselves a wonderful week. Everybody, be kind.

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0: the aquarium screen. And yes, do you realize? Send in shouts to the Half Moon Bay crew and everybody chillaxing up there in St. Philip's, Antigua and Barbuda. It's time for us to take another pause. Pick up Kenny B and we'll see you on the other side with some more blessed grooves right here on the Back to Life show. Yeah, yeah.
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Matthew, Freddie, and everybody who was in attendance the other day. Archway, North London, massive. Here's some troubled love for you here on the Back to Life show. Talking about tributes.

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0: This is My Soul. 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
0: and Omar. 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

Anyway, listen, it's about that time for me to chip. DJ Bigger with some smooth grooves. He's joining us next. I'm going to leave you with Bitty McLean alongside Sly Robbie. So until such time, make there be more time, and I'm out.

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9: My Soul at the Broadcaster is back. 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Your Sunday Soulful Jams kick off at 4 p.m. through till 10 p.m. Your DJs, Craig Williams, Mastermind, and Gordon Mack, playing the best in soulful music for your Sunday. All taking

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6: Hi, this is Charlie Wilson, a.k.a. Uncle Charlie. And you're listening to Smooth Grooves on My Soul.

How you doing? Well, myself, family, hope you find you, your loved ones, friends and family all safe and well on this Sunday afternoon. The next 2 hours is dedicated to the creme de la creme of old school soul and R&B music. It is bigger smooth grooves right here for you on My Soul. This is all old school this week. It's yours truly, bigger than the missus. As in the breaks, I

Jones. It is Bigger Smooth Grooves right here for you on My Soul. If you've just joined us, where you been, party people? It's an all old school show this week because Biggs has had a bit of a break and I haven't had a chance to go through the new stuff before today's show. So it's all old school coming your way. We played for you back to back style. Shantae Savage with My Oh My. 3OW with No More. Lucy Pearl with a jaw dropping.

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Hey, what's going on, everybody? This is Neo, a.k.a. The Gentleman. And right about now, you're checking out the hottest R&B, the sexiest soul, and the smoothest rap on Smooth Grooves right here with the homie DJ Big.

0: Sometimes Vincent with All Night. We come out of the adverse and ended into the smoother side of quality soul and R&B with four tracks in a row. Mario's Let Me Love You, Neo two in a row from him, Sexy Love and When You're Mad, and Craig David's Take 'Em Off, and there he's Joe and I'd Rather Have Love.
1: Do you mind if I talk to you for a minute? 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Well, that's quite possibly true. 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
0: and Omar. 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

just before the adverts, we played Soul ID in their cover version of Spandau Ballet's True. 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

digital to London and home counties and Britain as well. 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It is Biggest Smooth Grooves right here for you on My Soul. Just before the adverts, we played your Brooklyn Red and Taking It Too Far. We come out of the adverts and we went into the female group versions of R&B. We played your Jeanne's Groove Thing, the Black

Don't you dare miss that party, people. I'll be back with you same time, same place next week, but back to normal with new and old school stuff for you. Back to back style. It's Smooth Grooves, of course, on your radio. Don't forget, this coming Saturday, Smooth Grooves returns out and about with yours truly, Bigger, alongside our very special guest, Junior Giscombe. He's going to be performing a live PA and doing the DJ set. There's also going to be on the decks Mr. Flip, Gary Dennis, Vicky Vibe, Scott Seville and Roy Cornelius. There are limited tickets left. Get them before they're sold out. Biggs wants to say one thank you before I go this week to Roche or Rasheen. She's been with us for the last couple of years on the station. I want to say thanks to her for all she's done to help the show and all she's done helping us with the outside broadcasts when the show's come live from outside. I really do wish you all the best for the future, my dear. Stick around. As I say, it's Master.

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8: Do it for your wife, who told you to pick up bread, but instead you picked up Fred, your grandson, again. And now your daughter is calling because he missed football. That's the fourth time this month. 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

Evening, evening, evening, people. How are we? Many thanks to Bigger for another 2 hours of fantastic smooth grooving. He's back next Sunday between 5 and 7. Smooth grooves. Kicked off with some Shanice, and it's for you. In the background, Janet Jackson and Island Life. How's your Sunday? You're Shirley Martin here till 9. I've got some great music for you. Make sure you stay tuned. From Janet to some Keisha Cole, featuring Amina. I shouldn't have let you go.

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0: Don't forget the My Soul Brighton Weekender. 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Over 42 My Soul DJs will be playing across the weekend. We've also secured some massive names to join us. We've got David Rodigan, we've got Norman Jay, John Osborne, and Good for Soul, plus Bobby and Steve, plus Greg Edwards and John Leach will be broadcasting their shows live. But wait, there's still more. Odyssey will be live on stage, as will the MF Robots with full live band. It's going to be fantastic. So that's the My Soul Brighton Weekender 2027, April 23rd to the 25th at the Double Tree by the Hilton Metropole. For tickets and more information, please stay tuned to My Soul and check the My-Soul website for more details and the hotel prices. And we've got even more names to add to the bill. So that's going to be something fantastic. And also this week, My Soul was celebrating the 50th anniversary of the release of Stevie Wonder's milestone album, Songs in the Key of Life. And we want you to help celebrate this masterpiece. It's Stevie's 18th studio album on Motown Records, and one that contains mammoth hits. One that contains mammoth hits such as The Duke, I Wish, and Isn't She Lovely. We want you to let us know what your favourite track is from the album. Leave a 30-second WhatsApp note on this number, 07857-909-279. That's 07857-909-279, with the following: your first name and last name, where you're from, your favourite track from the album, and why you love this record so much. So that's Stevie Wonder's Songs in the Key of Life we're celebrating. Please go to the app WhatsApp number 07857-909-279. Leave your name, where you're from, what's your favourite track, and why the record is so important to you. Right, back after the break, I've got some Case, I've got Immature, I've got Carl Thomas, Glenn Lewis, and Destiny's Child.
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12: 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My soul. My soul. The best soulful music.

Mastermind on Sunday, 7 to 9. Bring some feel good music. Matt Louis, good evening, brother. I hope you're well as well. Tracy Wooten, good to see ya. Carl Thomas, and I Wish.

0: The Glenn Lewis. But it feels so good, so good. And the Mel Riro. And What's Come Over Me. Sunday evenings, you're shooting Martin Hill to the 9, back after a break. With some Jewel Scott, some Busta Rhymes, some Papoose. And DJ Jazzy Jeff.
1: This is My Soul.
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7: Tuesday nights from 7. 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

Jay Dilla, D'Angelo and Busta. Love that one. Now, Papoose has been in a bit of a battle with Remy Ma. I don't know if you've heard about it, but he's got a tune out called Jezebel. Take a listen to this. Good evening to Matt G, Tracy Angel, Denise, Steve, Julia, Matt. Having dinner. Good to have you on board.

0: DJ Jazzy Jeff, Raheem Devon, and My Soul Ain't For Sale. Sunday evening tunes to keep you mellow. 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

Luna Vibes and Beautiful Soul. Talking of Auntie Hamilton, I know that Paula Carroll's listening and she loves her Auntie Hamilton. It's Something More from Auntie Hamilton featuring Lindsay Webster. Evening to Archie Flex, the Queen of Maryland, Barbara Isaacs, good evening. Mama Cass,

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1: All night, all night, all night, all night. Yeah.
0: And the new music continues. With some Joyce Rice.

Brand new from Josh Rice and Break Me In. And the next two tunes are brand new as well. I got Saviro and GXNKVS. And I got some Kirk Franklin. Stay tuned. Here they come. This is Saviro.

0: Kirk Franklin and Glorilla. It's your time. It's your time. Track called This Time. Last Mind Sunday evening, 7 to 9. Don't forget, top of the hour. My brother Femi Fem's in the building, taking through to 11. Then 11 until 1 is my sister D Nice. Then 1 p.m. on a Sunday morning through till 3. It's my brother Natty B with the official reggae chart show. Don't forget, next Sunday is the first Sunday of the month. And that means come and join the Myself family down at the Broadcaster at White City. Signature soundtrack to one of West London's most stylish venues. It's the first Sunday of the month. That's the 4th of October. And I will be down there doing my thing, working alongside my brothers Craig Williams and Gordon Mack MBE. That's from 4 p.m. until 10. Lunch is served from midday. 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Tickets are limited, so please get in there early before next week, obviously. So that's next week, Sunday, October the 4th. I'll be down at the Broadcaster with my brothers Craig Williams and the Governor Gordon Mack MBE from the 4 p.m. until 10 p.m. Lunch is served from midday. It's going to be one hell of a blast. I'm so looking forward to it. And my other brother, Mr. Keith Lawrence, will be sitting in for me, as he usually does, while I'm away. So that's the Broadcaster next Sunday down there in White City. It's going to be a blast. Looking forward to it. The first Sunday in every month, My Soul take over, and we really fling it down as only My Soul can. Right, back after the break. I've got a little bit of a Q-tip mix. I've got some Tira Cara, and I've got some Aretha Franklin on a remix.
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Sarah Cora, Abraham Blue, and Limondo, or Limodo, and Rich. I like that one. 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

0: 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And Go, the remix.
1: Go.
0: With a bit of Q-Tip thrown in as well. Evening to Die Green Eyes.
1: Go. Go.
0: Remember, stay tuned for my brother, Femi Fem.
1: Go.
0: He's in the building from 9 right through to 11. Then you got D-Nice from 11 until 1 a.m. Then 1 a.m. right through till 3 on a Monday morning. The official reggae chart show with Natty B.
1: Go. Go.
0: Keith Lawrence will be in for me next week. I'll be down at the broadcaster in White City. I'm looking forward to that. White City broadcaster.
1: Go.
0: Really looking forward to that.
1: Go.
0: Myself and Craig Williams. Go. Go. And the governor, Gordon Mack, as well. Daydreaming. The Silent Alliance remix.

0: the legendary Aretha Franklin, the remix. Daydreaming. Courtesy of Salah and Ansay. Thanks for all the messages, emails and texts. Don't forget Femi Fems at the top of the hour. I'll be back week after next. But if you're in the area next week, Sunday, come and join us down at the broadcaster. Before I go, I just want to send some condolences to one of New York's finest, a good friend of mine who sadly passed this week, Charles The Rock, Charles Jones, over there in NYC. They're having a celebration this evening. Just want to say to the family, sincere condolences and best wishes from me, and my prayers and thoughts with you this evening. Right, thank you very much. Catch up later. Take care. Femi Fems up next.
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0: Icons like Fred Wesley, but nothing beats the sound of George Benson. One day I hope I'm there with his elite atmospheric sounds. Here he is, doing a great live version of Gimme the Night.
1: Good evening, ladies and gentlemen. Welcome to Ronnie Scott's Club. It's 45 years, I'm told, since George first performed at Ronnie Scott's. You don't get stars that big in rooms this small very often, ladies and gentlemen. Please be prepared to be dazzled, Mr. George Benson!

what a fantastic version, like I said, of DJ at Ronnie Scott's many times, sometimes with brand new acts. It's really worth checking it out if ever you get a chance. You can't really capture that kind of magic or feel that unless you're there in the room. So, and obviously if it's a big name like George, ooh, gotta do it. Fred Wesley was amazing there. I saw Sly Fifth Avenue recently, a new jazz band, many new jazz bands at Ronnie's. Betty Black, do check them out too. Hey, some more live stuff this time. Donald Fagen with Patty Austin guesting on IGY, talking about the launching of the space age, unifying people, originally on Donald Fagen's Nightfly album. Femi Fem, spreading love.

0: Pierce and James Brown live.
1: 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This is the way it's supposed to be. 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
14: This one goes out to all the German crew, my man Ahmed and my man Gonzalo. Hope you guys are feeling good. Much love to Steve Cole and all the DJs, Curly, CJ, Steve Johns and Greg Austin. Big party yesterday, Saturday daytime party with the Saturday Soul Affair crew, right in the heart of the West End. Daytime party in the West End, yeah, I'm down.

Also, I'm down for Betty Black this Thursday, 1st of October. They'll be at the Pizza Express in Holborn. Betty Black, 1st of October, Pizza Express. Take that in live. In the background, you can hear the Ohio Players, Sweet Sticky Thing, instrumental version. But I'm actually going to play the Japanese trumpeter version, Takuya Karuda.

Moving into the sounds of Creative Source. This is a beautiful song covered by many. Dionne Warwick, I think, does a version. Earth, Wind and Fire. Big, big tune. Always loved it. Always loved this version. Kind of deep within my soul. 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

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I know Tristan wishes you a big birthday. 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

Hey, this is Luke Cassetto with Bad Boy DJ Femi Fem, mixing it up with all the best of funk, soul, reggae, afro beats and hip-hop. It's where all the good grooves live. Where all the good grooves live. Good grooves live. Grooves live.

from back in the early Kiss days. This tune used to run early pirate days. Big birthday to Janice, who is one of our great DJs here, known her from since the 80s. Big up to you and yours. I hope you had a great birthday this week.

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0: out to Dillis. Come on. I had to do that on this one. 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
1: Femi Fem on the line right now.
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0: I'm Lee John of the group Imagination, with bad boy DJ Femi Femme, mixing it up with the best of funk, soul, reggae, and hip-hop. It's where all the good grooves live.
1: Malachi, Malachi, is this coming out? I know you could do this one on Dynamite Cuts. Come on, brother. Happy birthday for this week, too. Just playing some of those tunes I heard in the early Warehouse Funk, Family Function, Shake and Finger Pop, early days of the Raw, the Wag, the Fridge in Brixton.

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Liana's birthday was last week, and so gotta give some love to Liana, especially from Simone Richardson.

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Big up to my man Andy from Eldica Records.

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And in fact, big holler to his lovely lady Annie and to his beautiful daughter Skye, who's just finished a 2-year music tech course at the Brit School. 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

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Fifth birthday to India Davenport from the Heavies. I know she does her own thing now, but she was one of the original singers. Let's check the bucket with

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13: 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They call him Fem.

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0: Out to Lincoln Elias and to Hamish. I know they both love Marvin. And even Marvin with a fresh touch too. Marvin with Kendrick. And coming up, Marvin with Craig Matt. Playing these Marvin tripped out mixes that have come out over the last few years. Well, that's Marvin with Kendrick Lamar. Music that definitely is eternal.
1: Again, it's like when all the parts are broken up, it's a whole nother song.
2: Right. 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
0: there's more where that came from.

0: played some of that Craig Matt last week. Got a version again, this time backed by Marvin Gaye. Catch me at the Standard Hotel. I'll be at the Standard Hotel on the 10th of October.
1: It's all for you. It's really all for you.
2: Innocent man, I get more butt than ashtrays. Up a fair one, I get mine the fast way. Ski mask way, but in ransom notes. Far from handsome, but damn a choke. More guns than roses, foes is shaking in their boots.

Once again, big birthday holiday this week to Janice. She does a great show on a Friday right here on My Soul. Catch her with Lorraine. Janice and Lorraine, they do their thing.

17th of October, I'm going to be back down at the Streatham Soul Club, down there with my man Stevie Dundee, the Funky Scotsman.

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9: Shifting the frequency to Brazil, the sound of 1971, Black Rio Scene. These guys have got some hypnotic grooves. I know my wife Dill likes this one. Trio Tamura, it's called

one goes out to Joseph and Cushy. Great to see you last week in Soho, down there in Denmark Street at Chateau Denmark number 13. This one of my favorites, some heavy Ghana business. Artist called Jedu Blay Ambole. Track entitled I Know The Talk, Got Nothing To Say.

Next one is a real funk rarity. I wonder if I could get the 7-inch, but I've got it on album, the 7-inch version of The Cricket Sing by the D Felice Trio. Maybe I could get it at Eldica Records.

0: Fame and the Camden Festival from a couple of weeks ago celebrated his birthday this week. Lee Bennett. Lee, how you doing, brother? We have to get together. Definitely have a late birthday drink. Maybe come down to the Standard. It's in your neck of the woods. King's Cross. I'm back there on the 10th of October, and tell all your friends to check me on either Facebook or Instagram, my social media, in fact. Get tickets on my Eventbrite, in other words. 10th of October, I will be back at the Standard on the top floor. Come join me, Lee Bennett, and everyone else.
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For anybody that loved the whole energy of the Hidden Beach, we have a New Year's Eve party happening. Remy's got some tickets up already on Eventbrite. 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
1: 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But what?
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sounds funky, classic, returning to, returning to the classics. Quick holler to Mark Mitchell, I hope you got your birthday shouts last week. Mark, you'd have heard this at Camouflage way back on the door. This one goes back to the late 90s. I know Bobby and Steve used to be on this one. Kleptomaniacs with their reworking or cover of Stevie Wonder's All I Do.

Avril Marie, I hope you got your birthday shout earlier on. Big up to Oliver Brown from the Bulldozer Crew. I know it's not drum and bass, but I know you love the funk all the way. Big up, big up. Hope you had a great birthday. Another one from the Southern Hemisphere down in Australia, Kylie Aldist. Hope you had a good birthday this week. You know there's all these twisted remixes out there. Here is Beyoncé with Break My Soul on All I Do.

0: funk, soul, Afrobeats, reggae, and hip hop. This is where all the good grooves live.
1: Yes, this is how we're going out. Big up to Jeff Jahino Henry. 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
1: 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That's the fourth time this month. You can wave his future career goodbye. If you don't do it for you, do it for your wife and little Freddy.
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Welcome to another edition of the Sold Out Radio Show, broadcasting from the UK. My name is Dee Nice, and you've got me till 1 in the morning giving you the best in quality soul, quality R&B, and of course a touch of jazz. New music in the bag today. Oh, brand new Daily, brand new The Artist, okay? We've got some brand new Joy Denolani as well, and some Joyce Rice. We've got John Legend, Victoria Monet, and something from Terry Green. So keep it where you got it. I mean, this is what I do every single Sunday. I take you out of the weekend and take you into the working week, revived and refreshed to take the week on. It's about this time that I say, grab your tipple, put your feet up, kick back, sit back, and relax. It's going to be bumpy. But before we do any of that, let's get a little bit more of this.

0: but I know they... This is the Soul Out Radio Show. We do this every Sunday night from 11 p.m. right through till 1 in the morning. Still to come, the brand new piece from Joy Denalani and Daily.
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0: It's your girl D-Nighton. I'm bringing you something brand new straight out the gate, starting off proceedings with Joyce Rice. It's called Fly. It features Sally Marta and it's taken off her album Machico. Hopefully that is dropping very, very soon. This is a great tune for September, and this artist deserves much more success than she currently has. Can't wait for that album. But before that, we gave you something brand new from the UK artist Joy Denolani called I Miss the Summer Already. It's a new offering from Joy. She's missing the heat. Me, I just need a little warmth. Let's jump into a daily.
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This is Josh Levy. It's called Say It Remix, featuring the vocal Bible Brandy. I was first introduced to this guy on the third season of X Factor USA. It goes by the name of Josh Levi Bolden. This is a great collaboration. The original was great. Now Brandy has breathed a new breath of fresh air into this track. She's just taken it to levels. You know how Brandy do. And of course, before that, something that I've played on this station before. Something from Daily is called Lavender. He's back. He's got a brand new album. It's been 9 years. This is 10 tracks with features from Marcia Ambrosius and Robert Glasper and Kenyon Harold. And there's so much more to this album. He's back, people. The UK artist Daily is back. Let's jump into something brand new from the artist. It's called Rain.

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12: 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Sold out.

0: Sheffield United and bringing you something brand new straight out the gate, starting off proceedings with Joyce Rice. It's called Fly. It features Sally Martin. It's taken off her album Machico. Hopefully that is dropping very, very soon. This is a great tune for September, and this artist deserves much more success than she currently has. Can't wait for that album. And before that, we gave you something brand new from the UK artist Joy Denolani called I Miss the Summer Already. It's a new offering from Joy. She's missing the heat. Me, I just need a little warmth. Let's jump into a daily.
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This is Josh Levy. It's called Say It Remix, featuring the vocal Bible Brandy. I was first introduced to this guy on the third season of X Factor USA. It goes by the name of Josh Levi Bolden. This is a great collaboration. The original was great. Now Brandy has breathed a new breath of fresh air into this track. She's just taken it to levels. You know how Brandy do. And of course, before that, something that I've played on this station before. Something from Daily is called Lavender. He's back. He's got a brand new album. It's been 9 years. This is 10 tracks with features from Marcia Ambrosius and Robert Glasper and Kenyon Harold. And there's so much more to this album. He's back, people. The UK artist Daily is back. Let's jump into something brand new from the artist. It's called Rain.

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8: 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Sold out!

0: Soul. Thank you for being with me for the first half of the show. This second part of the show, we're going to go back to 2002 and indulge ourselves in the debut album of Mario. It was, of course, released in 2002 and it was called Mario. Off that album, we've got big tunes like Just a Friend, What's Your Name and Braid My Hair. Also going to give you places that you need to be over the course of the coming weeks and also stuff from next year so you get in early. Listen, guys, have a wonderful week and I'll catch you this time, same time, next week, Sunday.
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Soul at the Boys' Dale of Canary Wharf. 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The special My Soul Happy Hour is still running from 4 till 8 p.m. every Friday. Just say, I love My Soul at the bar.

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Big Time Watts, my cousin Raven, Khalif Shears, and Mr. Buddy Burrell. Last but not least, my bro Mondo Doberger and Virgil Abloh.

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You think just cause you call on my phone, I'ma get up and come out? 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You know I care about you.

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Thank you for rocking me for the last 2 hours, taking you out of the weekend into the working week. I hope you've enjoyed, and I see you next week. Don't forget, straight up after me at 1 o'clock in the morning, we've got the award-winning Natty B taking you through the reggae experience.

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